chest. When you're with me, I look my best. 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Yeah, feels like sex. Put your

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1: 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I think I might.
2: I've got you on my mind. Let's have a good time.
1: I just wanna dance all night, have a little fun. I think I might.